0: based off of love. Yeah. And love isn't do this for me and I'm going to do this for you. That's not what love is. Love is just I'm going to do this for you because I want to do this for you.
1: For all the times that you rain on my parade, and all the clubs you get in using my name. You think you broke my heart, oh girl, for goodness sake.

It is now time for your Drive Time Show with Jones Industry. Going out to everybody out there in Kinamatong. I hope you guys enjoyed the selection of music. Going out to everybody out there. Stay tuned. Tomorrow, me and Lippe will be talking about the new cabinet ministers. Because later on at 5:30, we've got the press conference from Honorable Prime Minister, Lord Fafanua. He'll be announcing, we already know who it is, but he'll be announcing and giving the reasons for choosing our new cabinet ministers. And to everybody out there in the Kinamatonga. And the new, to everybody out there, we'll be announcing that as well on your Drive Time Show.

Welcome, welcome back. Angu glava gone nai with the program ago when the show na si be with our drive time show at we tonga koto of a big to kona te fangi faske ke kon ga motor koto angu glava gone nai with our cabinet 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

beautiful song going out to everybody out there joining us in our drive time show, joining us with Jones Industry. I said it in Tongan, but I'm going to say it in English right now. New cabinet ministers and minister of health from outside of parliament is Honorable Dr. Siara Kawola. Minister of infrastructure is inside of parliament, or Tonga Tapu representative one, Honorable Tevita Fatafehi Poloka. And minister of finance is from outside of parliament, is Honorable Sivoki Lave Mau. And I hope these new cabinet ministers will be instrumental in our government and also instrumental in helping our Prime Minister, Lord Fafanua. And to everybody out there, make sure you go over there to Jones Industry and hope the selection of goods that you buy from Jones Industry will help your building that you're doing at home.

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Welcome back to your Drive Time Show right here, DJ Libby in the house with Mr. Victim Bar, BTH Meloto. 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

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We have to be in transition, therefore we can adjust to the time.

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I think I do my part here. 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And one but not the least. For manaton ka motor. 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From the morning to the evening, eh? Well, don't know my Osima, but except on Saturday, we finish around noon. 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

Welcome. It is now time with MJ Water Tank for any of your tanking needs, from small all the way to big. We're located at Hall 4, 26659 is the phone number. Come on down. We've got plasticware, we've got steelware, we've got all the wares that you need. Come on down over there when it comes to your tractors, when it comes to your vehicles, all available over there at Hall 4 with our MJ Water Tank, MJ Cooper Companies, Hall 4.

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music so good. When the music is this good, you need to go back to some more music. 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But more MJ what I think MJ group of companies. 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We're gonna go back to some more music with MJ what I think.

Our last round on your drive time show and the last round for Hall 4 gas station, Hall 4 and also M&J water tank. 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That's it from your drive time show.

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is the City Tonga Rental Cars Company and thanks to the boss for making make it available every evening. 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

What a beautiful song going out to everybody out there in Kilimatonga joining us in our drive time show with PDH Pacific Timber and Hardware. Man, do don't go talk, hang out to PDH. It's a fact that all of a tori mo fidi go get, it's a fact that now langa na plama na uhira na go talk. Oh, ang alo kito ng go talk. The mau bima fangin na wiki fare, mau kato ife ihe PDH Pacific Timber and Hardware. Kau mai, it's a po kama drive time show go ya ihe fiafini pemo PDH Pacific Timber and Hardware. I didn't get on Gotoa of a book to go in at the Fangi Fascuning of Modo Gotoa. Yang, we got on Fahoko, Ihe Tai Mini, Pumata Fangi Faske, Koya, Ihe Ahoni. This is Lucky D with Missing You.

What a beautiful song going out to everybody out there in Kinamatonga joining us in our breakfast show. Drive time show. Drive time show. If you're fini, bemohai, bemoe PDH, Pacific Timber and Hardware. You can't go wrong with PDH. Before You Go by Common Kings. Come on, this is a good one. Enjoy, Tonga.

What a beautiful song going out to everybody out there. Kiri matonga kau mai tau po kama drive time show goia ihe ahoni ba matau fangi faske ke ko kama ofa book to kone de fangi faske ni kamoto ko toa ihe ngawe kero tonga faka hoko goia ihe taimini with PDH Pacific Timber and Hardware. Nothing beats some good music going out to everybody out there with PDH. Also to everybody out there with PDH, you gotta go over there to our hardware store over there in Hanatau Fahau. It's a big orange spirit. Orange building at the top. It's got PDH Pacific Timber and Hardware. Nothing but good music this afternoon. Hope you guys are enjoying the selection of music. This one's going out to everybody out there. This is Kapena with my sister.

What a good song going out to everybody out there joining us in our Drive Time Show with PDH Pacific Tim and Hardware. Our ngalo ke tonga katoa. I don't know now with the lavatory mofidi going again. Now, langa na na plama na na uhila. Now, go to kanga mau kato be me fe be me PDH Pacific Tim and Hardware. Our ngalo ke tonga katoa mo mate na na go to kang ki he ki api hanga go to na na go ya ki he peito na na go ya ki he fangi product ko ne ma ego ke ma api ma kato be me fe be me PDH Pacific Timber and Hardware. Ato fangi fast kege koringa motor kotoa ofa pekto kone dieka motor. Ihe ngawe kolo tonga whakahoko kohe taimi ni ihe taufangi pokama kege he koia ihe fiafini. Coming up next, we got Beautiful Things by Benson Bones.

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Back-to-back music going out there to everybody out there with PDH, Pacific Timber and Hardware. 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

Welcome, welcome. It is now time for your drive time show with Jones Industry. 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Ka mahe I he tau pō, ka mahe, pe ma Jones Industry and your drive time show. 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

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Stay tuned, more on your Drive Time Show.

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O nga lo ketonga kotoa, ito plastic ware, mandu ito steel wires, mandu ito antibacterial water tanks, ito MNJ Petro Station, ito MNR Group plumbing material, o nga lo ketonga kotoa, ito strong, reliable, made in Tonga water tanks, pa kikingata e tonga kotoa tau construction material, wema tau car dealership, ma ukatoa ia ihefe, ihe MNJ Group of Companies. Tau fika tefoni, wa onono ni mahiwa, fing atu ki hofoa, puka taha ki fika tefoni ko ia atu ia ke tonga kotoa. But with MNJ Group of Companies, we're going to keep it in the 90s. 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

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Our phone number 26659. 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And we have the plasticware. 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Coming up next, joining us in our Drive Time show, like I said, we're going to keep it at 90s. We're going to have the first one with Mariah Carey with Fantasy. Straight after that, we got Torn by Natalia Atuia Kihetonga Kotoa with our Drive Time show.

And that was Torn joining us in our drive time show with M&J Water Tank and M&J Group of Companies in Hihifo in Hofua. Reminding everybody out there, 26659 is the phone number, or you can go to digital 874-9796, or you call 773-3882 or email us at director@mjrgroup.to. And also to everybody out there, make sure you check out Queen Salote Memorial Hall at 7 p.m. We've got the another night with the tribe pageant that's happening today. We've got the tribal floral print costumes that's going to be displayed for you or shown to you by the Mr. Gladiator. Also, we have the sarong wear that's going to be done for you by Miss Cartinia, and also the talent night. I cannot wait for the talent night with Miss Galaxy over there, 7 p.m. at the Queen Salote Memorial Hall, and only that, 7 p.m. as well in Nukunuku at the Tonga Church Hall in Nukunuku. We've got the Pacific Settlement Support Service just to help you Tongans that's going to be migrating to New Zealand to get settled in New Zealand properly. Drive time show. Like I said, we're going to keep it in the 90s. Some back-to-back 90s. We've got LaBronte. I have pronouncing it wrong, I think. With Be My Lover, and then we've got Butterfly by Crazy Town. LaBronte. Yeah, it's something.

And that was Crazy Town joining us in our Drive Time show with our 90s music with M&J Water Tank. We don't want to forget to everybody out there. Our phone number, it is 62259 or digital 874-9796 or you call at 773-3882. We also have in our M&J group of companies, we got the plasticware, got the funky now plasticky. We got the steel wire, we got the now go here. I funky wire oku hangi fanga wire ako a poka a moa hu fanga fanga tapu from antibacterial water tank funky tanke ko yo oku ma malu ki he ki a koe mo api also MNJ petrol station but tau pausa ko we go MNJ but me tau MJR group plumbing material but me tau nau nau palama we got the water tanks, it is strong, reliable and made in Tonga tau tanke vai ngahi koe Tonga ni fanga size keke he but me tau and we have the building material from Ginau Nau Langa and also our car dealership, MJR car dealership. Remember, any of this stuff that you want or any of these products that you want, make your way over there to Hall 4 or give them a call at 26659. Telephone make it 1 or 2 mahiva poka hiva 4 or 874-9796 poka valo fitu fa hiva fitu hiva ono or 773-3882 poka fitu fitu tolu tolu valo valo hua or email us at director at mjrgroup.to MNJ Water Tank MNJ Group of Company. Our last song from the 90s joining us in our Drive Time show. Hope you guys are enjoying the selection of music going out to everybody out there. And this one's going out to everybody out there in the Kinematonga with the 90s music. This is Ricky Martin with Living La Vida Loca.

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This is a little bit here from Madonna with La Isla Bonita. Light more time. 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

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Mana tui, he tau ngahi vesi ngā we, ovalolo ngā we, su safety. It's all about your safety. Meife koa, pe me he joi kou. House of Tonga, kai pe whakismoin di sentai.

What a beautiful song going out to everybody out there in Kimatanga. This is a public announcement going out to everybody out there. This is a possible load shedding advisory from Tonga Power Limited to all electricity consumer of Tonga Tapu. Please be advised that the issue affecting one of our diesel generators has not been resolved. As a result, load sharing may be still be required to manage the availability power supply and ensure that electricity can continue to be supplied to customers across Tonga Tapu. If load sharing is required, the following schedule may be implemented today, Wednesday, the 19th of August, 2026. In the daytime, it is Malapo Airport, Nualei Pea, Tokomololo, Makapeawa. In the nighttime, it's Small Industry and Anana. Terekawa, Halaovave, Kolomotua, Sopu, One Way, St. George, Laifone Road, Tungi Colonnade. Load sharing may not be necessary if available generation capacity remains sufficient to meet electricity demand. Renewable energy, solar and wind, continue to support electricity supply. However, output depends on weather conditions and may vary. Using electricity inefficient also plays a key role. And we kindly remind all customers to turn off lights in unoccupied rooms, switch off air cons in unused space, disconnect non-essential appliances, minimum use of high load equipment during peak hours. Your corporations is essential in maintaining a stable power supply during this period. Tonga Power Limited apologize for any inconvenience caused and appliances and appreciate your understanding and continuous support. For updates, 944 is the number or 0800 123. Thank you, Tonga Power Limited.